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1: 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Government seeks cooperation of all political parties for smooth functioning of parliament. President Draupadi Murmu to hold delegation level talks with the Moldovan counterpart Maya Sandu in Chisinau today. Madhya Pradesh cabinet approves uniform civil code bill. Tribal communities to be kept outside its purview. Flash floods and landslides claim 11 lives in Rajouri and Poonch districts of Jammu and Kashmir. 8 people still missing. US strikes Iran for 9th night as Strait of Hormuz tensions deepen. And Spain beat defending champions Argentina 1-0 in extra time to win FIFA World Cup 2026. And now the news in detail. The monsoon session of parliament will begin today. It will continue till 13th of August. The 25-day session will have 19 sittings. A report.
2: During the session, several important bills are expected to be taken up for discussion and passage. Today, the Lok Sabha is scheduled to take up the Supreme Court Number of Judges Amendment Bill 2026, and the Rajya Sabha is scheduled to discuss the Prevention of Insults to National Honour Amendment Bill 2026. Apart from these bills, Registration of Births and Deaths Amendment Bill, Income Tax Amendment Bill, Micro, Small and Medium Enterprises Development Amendment Bill 2026 are also expected to be discussed during the monsoon session. Anupam Mishra, Akashvani News, Delhi.
1: On the eve of the monsoon session, the government yesterday convened an all-party meeting at Parliament House. The meeting was chaired by Defence Minister Rajnath Singh. Over 50 leaders from 40 political parties attended the meeting. Speaking to media after the meeting, Parliamentary Affairs Minister Kiran Rijiju urged all political parties to ensure the smooth functioning of Parliament and engage in constructive discussions on key issues.
3: There are various demands by various political parties for discussion. We have said that let parliament function smoothly. Exactly what are the issues to be discussed? That has to be decided in the Business Advisory Committee.
1: Lok Sabha Speaker Om Birla yesterday chaired the meeting of the Business Advisory Committee of the Lok Sabha. During the meeting, members representing the government as well as various political parties exchanged views on the legislative and other business proposed to be taken up during the session. Mr. Birla emphasized the importance of constructive deliberations, meaningful participation and adherence to the highest parliamentary traditions. Delhi police has clarified that no permission has been sought or granted for any protest, march and procession in the New Delhi district in view of parliament session beginning today. In a social media post, the police said that Section 163 of Bharatiya Nagrik Suraksha Sanhita 2023 is in force in the area. Hence, protest marches, processions, demonstrations and assemblies of 5 or more persons are strictly prohibited in the area except Jantar Mantar. President Draupadi Murmu will hold delegation-level talks with her Moldovan counterpart Maya Sandu in Chisinau today. President Murmu will also meet the President of the Parliament of Moldova, Igor Grosu, and will interact with members of the Moldova-India Parliamentary Friendship Group. Further, the President will address a business forum and interact with the members of the Indian community. This is the first ever visit by an Indian President to Moldova. The President is on a three-nation state visit to Moldova, North Macedonia and Romania. After concluding her visit to Moldova, the President, in the second leg of her visit, will reach North Macedonia tomorrow. Madhya Pradesh Cabinet has approved the Uniform Civil Code Bill during a special meeting held at Jagdishpur, a historic town near Bhopal. Our correspondent reports that tribal communities have been kept outside the scope of this law.
4: Madhya Pradesh has taken a major step towards implementing the Uniform Civil Code or UCC. A cabinet meeting was held yesterday at Jagdishpur in Bhopal district, chaired by Chief Minister Dr. Mohan Yadav. At this meeting, the draft of the UCC Bill 2026 was unanimously approved. The bill will now be tabled in the monsoon session of the State Assembly, which begins today. The session will run until 24 July. After the cabinet meeting, Chief Minister Yadav told reporters that the UCC will give equal status to everyone in the state. He said multiple marriages will no longer be valid in

0: Rains triggered flash floods and landslides in the twin border districts of Rajouri and Poonch yesterday. Hundreds of people were rescued and shifted to safer places in multi-agency relief and rescue operations. Union Home Minister Amit Shah reviewed the situation following the incident. He assured of all help from the centre to Jammu and Kashmir. A report.
1: The devastating floods that hit areas of Rajouri and Poonch districts Saturday night, besides incurring huge losses of life, caused massive damage to private and government property, roads and other infrastructure also. In an incident of landslide, 8 persons of a family were buried under the debris of their house in Lower Mada Tehsil of Surankot. In Poonch district, around 1 dozen vehicles were either damaged and washed away in the flash floods. Body of a woman was also fished out from a river in Rajouri town. Hundreds of residents to move to safer locations as floodwaters in inundated low-lying areas. Weather advisory warned of moderate to heavy rainfall across Jammu and Kashmir till July 23. This is N. Gulshan Rana for Akashvani News from Jammu.
0: The southwest monsoon has once again become highly active over Himachal Pradesh. The Meteorological Department has issued red and orange alerts for today and tomorrow, warning of heavy to very heavy rainfall across most parts of the state. A report.
2: During the past 24 hours, the highest rainfall of 82.2 mm was recorded at Dharamshala in Kangra district. According to the Meteorological Center Shimla, a red alert has been issued today for Chamba, Kangra, Mandi and Sirmaur districts, warning of heavy to extremely heavy rainfall. An orange alert has been issued for Una, Hamirpur, Kullu, Shimla and Solan, while a yellow alert remains in force for Bilaspur, Kinnaur and Lahaul Spiti districts. The department has warned that the prevailing weather conditions may trigger landslides, flash floods and cloud bursts. People have been advised to stay away from rivers, streams and landslide-prone areas and to avoid unnecessary travel. In view of the red alert for heavy rainfall, the district administrations of Kangra, Chamba and Sirmaur have ordered the closure of all educational institutions today. Ritesh Kapoor, Akashwani News, Shimla.
0: Uttarakhand has been experiencing continuous rain since yesterday morning, affecting the life of both plains and hilly regions. The schools and colleges in most of the districts remain closed and administration remains vigilant in view of the alert. More from our correspondent.
3: According to the Met Department, a red alert for heavy to very heavy rainfall has been issued for Dehradun, Tehri, Garhwal and Haridwar district, whereas orange alert for Uttarkashi, Nainital, Champawat, Pauri and Udham Singh Nagar and yellow alert for Rudraprayag, Chamoli, Almora, Bageshwar and Pithoragarh. In view of the rain alert, holiday has been declared for schools and all the Aganwadi centers in most districts today. Considering the Met Department's alert, Chief Minister Pushkar Singh Dhami has directed all departments to remain vigilant. Relief and rescue teams are instructed to be fully prepared and all possible assistance to be provided to the affected people in a timely manner. He has also urged the public and pilgrims to follow the advisory issued by the Met Department and the administration. Sakshi Singh, Akashwani News, Dehradun.
0: Almost all districts of Uttar Pradesh are experiencing moderate to heavy rainfall, disrupting normal life across the state. More from our correspondent.
4: 5 people, including 4 children, were killed after an old building collapsed due to heavy rain in Muzaffarnagar district. 5 others sustained injuries and have been admitted to a hospital for treatment. An old temple also collapsed in Sant Kabir Nagar district. However, no casualties or injuries were reported in the incident. Heavy rainfall has affected normal life in several districts, including the state capital Lucknow, with waterlogging and traffic disruptions reported from many areas. The Meteorological Department has issued an orange alert for several districts of the state. The department has forecast that the prevailing weather conditions are likely to continue for the next 3 days. The Tarai region and parts of Bundelkhand are expected to receive heavy rainfall over the next 24 hours. Sushil Chandra Tiwari, Akashwani News, Lucknow.
0: The U.S. Central Command said it has launched a new wave of military strikes against Iran, marking the 9th consecutive night of operations. In a social media post, the U.S. Central Command said a new wave of strikes against Iran began last night and will continue degrading Iranian military capabilities used to attack commercial vessels and civilian mariners transiting the Strait of Hormuz, thus deepening tensions at the strait further. The Indian Embassy in Tehran has issued a revised advisory for Indian nationals in view of recent increase in levels of instability and conflict in Iran. It has advised Indian nationals intending to travel to Iran for any purpose to postpone travel for the time being until the security environment improves. It said Indians already in Iran should consider temporarily exiting Iran using available flight options. On to sports. Spain beat defending champions Argentina 1-0 in extra time to become FIFA World

0: Cup 2026 champions. Spain's substitute Ferran Torres scored in the 106th minute to give his team a 1-0 win over Argentina in the final at New York, New Jersey Stadium last night. More from our correspondent.
1: Spain have won the World Cup.
2: After a tense and fiercely contested 90 minutes ended goalless, Torres finally broke the deadlock in the 106th minute. The victory secured Spain's second men's FIFA World Cup title and their first since lifting the trophy in 2010. With its victory, Spain became the first nation to simultaneously hold the World Cup crowns in both men's and women's soccer. The French striker Kylian Mbappe is now the owner of World Cup golden boots in FIFA World Cup 2026. He became the first player to finish as the leading scorer at multiple World Cups, winning his second Golden Boot award when Lionel Messi was blanked in Argentina's 1-0 loss to Spain in the final. Spain captain Rodri not only got to raise the FIFA World Cup trophy, but was also named the best player of the tournament, receiving the Golden Ball award. Golden Globe award was won by Une Seaman of Spain, while Young Player award went to his teammate Pau Cubarsí. Komudi Parekh, Akashvani News, Delhi.
0: In men's cricket, England beat India by 27 runs in the third ODI and sealed the three-match series 2-1 at Lord's in London last night. Despite Rohit Sharma's magnificent score of 138 runs, Shubman Gill's 77 and Virat Kohli's 74, India only managed 360 for 7 in pursuit of a mammoth target of 388, built on the back of a career-best 142 from Ben Duckett and 91 from Jacob Bethell. Opting to bat first, England scored 387 runs for the loss of 3 wickets in the allotted 50 overs. Chasing the target, visitors could score 360 runs for 7 in 50 overs. Jacob Bethell was declared player of the match and Joe Root was adjudged player of the series. And now, for a look at today's newspapers, it's over to Nina Arakel.
3: Thank you, Shagun. The Asian Age informs Shah to introduce Rajya Sabha Vande Mataram Protection Bill today. Armenia and Saudi Arabia, among six nations eyeing India's battle-tested Astra missiles, headlines the Hindu Business Line. In its editorial piece titled Two Pillars of Space Success, Hindustan Times writes, a robust talent pipeline will ensure India's continued public sector success and spur private sector momentum in the space sector. From punching above its weight with a low-cost Mars orbiter mission to establishing itself firmly in the club of elite space-faring nations with its superstardom, India has enough claims to space superstardom. Also, India became the third country in the world after the US and China to have private sector capacity in orbital launch, a critical threshold demonstrating technological sophistication. Hindustan Times headlines Sindhu ends two-year title drought in style, adding the 31-year-old become first Indian to win Japan Open, combining relentless attack and tactical discipline and composure. And finally, coming soon in Gujarat, a life-size Harappan town with markets, dockyards. Very soon, visitors to Lothal, one of the most prominent outposts of the Indus Valley civilization, will be able to get a feel of walking through the Harappan streets and civic spaces, informs the Indian Express. And with that, it's back to you, Shagun.
0: Thank you, Nina. And now, before we end the bulletin, the headlines once again. Monsoon session of Parliament begins today. Government seeks cooperation of all political parties for smooth functioning of Parliament. President Draupadi Murmu to hold delegation-level talks with the Moldovan counterpart Maya Sandu in Chisinau today. Madhya Pradesh Cabinet approves Uniform Civil Code Bill. Tribal communities to be kept outside its purview. Flash floods and landslides claim 11 lives in Rajouri and Poonch districts of Jammu and Kashmir. 8 people still missing. And Spain beat defending champions Argentina 1-0 in extra time to win FIFA World Cup 2026. And with that, we end the morning news. Have a nice day.
4: हम आकाशवाणी के धर्मशाला केंद्र से बोल रहे हैं। जी हाँ, सुबह के 8:30 हुए हैं और यहाँ पर हम लेकर आ गए हैं आप सभी के लिए फिल्म संगीत। आज के फिल्म संगीत के इस कार्यक्रम की शुरुआत हम करेंगे राम तेरी गंगा मैली फिल्म के इस गीत के साथ। इस गीत को गाया है लता मंगेशकर और साथियों ने, संगीत रविंद्र जैन का। ऐसे ही प्यारे प्यारे से गीतों

0: Court Number of Judges Act 1956 for increasing the number of judges of the Apex Court from the present 33 to 37, excluding the Chief Justice of India. In May this year, President Draupadi Murmu had promulgated an ordinance to increase the number of Supreme Court judges from 33 to 37. Earlier, speaking to media ahead of the commencement of the session, Prime Minister Narendra Modi today expressed hope that the monsoon session will be as productive as the monsoon itself, saying both play an important role in the nation's progress and the well-being of its people.
1: मॉनसून हो या मॉनसून सत्र अगर दोनों प्रोएक्टिव हो तो बहुत ही प्रोडक्टिव होते हैं और दोनों को प्रोडक्टिव होते हैं तो देश का कल्याण होता है जीव मात्र का कल्याण होता है साथियों पिछले एक महीने में देश ने अनेक सिद्धियां प्राप्त की है चाहे राष्ट्रीय हो अंतर्राष्ट्रीय हो और अब तो अंतरिक्ष भी हो भारत के लिए गर्व के पल रहे हैं
0: Union Minister Jagat Prakash Nadda today met the representatives of the protesters in New Delhi. In a social media post, he said that a proposal came from the protesters to hold talks with the government and the discussions have been ongoing since 11:50 a.m. this morning. The minister said that the meeting took place in a cordial atmosphere. An initial verbal discussion was held in detail with their delegation and they submitted a written petition to the government at around 4 p.m. President Draupadi Murmu and her Moldovan counterpart Maia Sandu today agreed to strengthen bilateral cooperation across key sectors including trade and investment, agriculture, healthcare, renewable energy, digital public infrastructure, artificial intelligence and innovation. Speaking after delegation level talks in Chisinau, President Murmu described her visit as historic as it is the first ever state visit by an Indian president to Moldova. The Supreme Court is set to hear a batch of pleas today seeking a fair and time-bound investigation into the alleged embezzlement of donations collected for the Ram Temple in Ayodhya. According to the Supreme Court's cause list, four separate petitions related to the matter are scheduled to come up for hearing before a bench comprising Chief Justice Surya Kant and Justices Joe Malia Bagchi and V. Mohan. In Assam, the Indian Army has launched Operation Jal Rahat to support the government in large-scale rescue and relief operations as worsening floods continue to inundate several parts of eastern Assam. In Uttarakhand, the Char Dham Yatra is temporarily suspended for some time today as a precautionary measure due to adverse weather conditions. The decision was taken amid warning for heavy rainfall in several districts of the state and there are reports of landslides at various locations along the Char Dham Yatra route. And that is the end of this news bulletin.
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0: This is Akashvani, the news read by Saira Mujtaba. Both houses of parliament witnessed multiple adjournments on the first day of the monsoon session today, following uproar by opposition parties over various issues, including the NEET paper leak case. Lok Sabha and the Rajya Sabha were later adjourned for the day. The Lok Sabha began with obituary references to six former members who passed away recently. The House also paid tributes to Father Amir of Qatar, Sheikh Hamad bin Khalifa Sani. However, question hour could not be taken up as opposition members from the Congress and the Samajwadi Party raised slogans over the NEET issue. Despite repeated appeals by Speaker Om Birla and later by Presiding Officer Dilip Saikia to maintain order and allow the House to function, the protests continued, leading to adjournment of the House for the day. The Rajya Sabha also witnessed repeated disruptions. The House was adjourned multiple times despite efforts by Chairman C.P. Radhakrishnan and Deputy Chairman Harivansh to conduct business. Later, the Upper House was also adjourned for the day. Earlier, speaking to media ahead of the commencement of the session this morning, Prime Minister Narendra Modi expressed hope that the monsoon session will be as productive as the monsoon itself, saying that both play an important role in the nation's progress and the well-being of its people.
1: मॉनसून हो या मॉनसून सत्र अगर दोनों प्रोएक्टिव हो तो बहुत ही प्रोडक्टिव होते हैं और दोनों को प्रोडक्टिव होते हैं तो देश का कल्याण होता है जीव मात्र का कल्याण होता है साथियों पिछले एक महीने में देश ने अनेक सिद्धियां प्राप्त की है चाहे राष्ट्रीय हो अंतर्राष्ट्रीय हो और अब तो अंतरिक्ष भी हो भारत के लिए गर्व के पल रहे हैं
0: President Draupadi Murmu today called for deeper economic engagement between India and Moldova, saying the two countries have immense potential to expand cooperation in several high-growth sectors. The president was addressing the India-Moldova Business Forum in Chisinau today. Referring to the vision of Viksit Bharat 2047, President Murmu said that India seeks partnerships based on trust and shared prosperity, while Moldova's strategic location and skilled workforce offer promising opportunities for Indian businesses. Earlier, President Murmu and her Moldovan counterpart, Maia Sandu, held delegation-level talks. President Murmu also paid floral tributes at the monument of Stefan Cel Mare Sishma in Chisinau. The Supreme Court today asked the Uttar Pradesh government to apprise it about the possibility of setting up an SIT to probe the alleged embezzlement of donations at the Ram Temple in Ayodhya and cautioned the litigants not to politicize the issue. A bench comprising Chief Justice of India Surya Kant and Justices Joymalia Bagchi and V. Mohanna asked Solicitor General Tushar Mehta, appearing for the UP government, to take instructions on whether the SIT, which had examined the entire issue before the registration of the FIR, could be entrusted with the responsibility to probe the case instead of the local police. Union Minister Jagat Prakash Nadda today met the representatives of the protesters in New Delhi. In a social media post, Mr. Nadda said, a proposal came from the protesters to hold talks with the government and the discussions have been ongoing since 11:50 a.m. this morning. The minister said the meeting took place in a cordial atmosphere and initial verbal discussion was held in detail with their delegation and they submitted a written petition to the government around 4 p.m. Mr. Nadda urged all the protesters to end their sit-in and assist the administration in restoring normalcy. The Delhi police has appealed to all the protesters in New Delhi to maintain peace, exercise restraint and cooperate with the police in ensuring peace and public order. In a video message, Additional Commissioner and Public Relations Officer of Delhi Police, Rajiv Ranjan, urged the participants to conduct themselves peacefully, refrain from indulging in any unlawful or violent activities. In Jammu and Kashmir, four more people lost their lives in rain-related incidents across Jammu Division today, taking the death toll to 16 over the past 2 days. In Jammu and Kashmir, Lieutenant Governor Manoj Sinha reviewed the situation following heavy rains, flash floods and landslides in several districts of the Union Territory. Akashvani correspondent reports that the LGE spoke with the senior officials and directed for swift relief and infrastructure restoration in the affected areas. And in the United Kingdom, Andy Burnham, the newly elected leader of the Labour Party, has taken charge as the country's new Prime Minister. And that is the end of this news bulletin.
2: एफएम बैंड 103.4 मेगाहर्ट्ज पर यह आकाशवाणी का धर्मशाला केंद्र है। शाम के 7:10 हुए हैं। लीजिए सुनिए कार्यक्रम खेती बाड़ी।

0: Good evening. This is Akashvani. I'm Anuja Kumar with the news at 9. The headlines. Monsoon session of Parliament begins on stormy note. Both Houses of Parliament witnessed repeated disruptions over various issues. Union Minister J.P. Nadda holds talks with protesters in New Delhi, appeals to end sit-in and restore normalcy. President Draupadi Murmu calls for stronger economic partnership between India and Moldova and greater cooperation in high-growth sectors. Heavy rainfall claims 4 more lives in Jammu Division, taking death toll over past 2 days to 16. Lieutenant Governor Manoj Sinha reviews flood situation in several districts of the Union Territory. Red alert issued for very heavy rainfall over Himachal Pradesh and Jammu and Kashmir tomorrow. And Labour Party leader Andy Burnham assumes office as the new Prime Minister of the United Kingdom. And now the news in detail. Monsoon session of Parliament began on a stormy note today. Both Houses of Parliament witnessed multiple adjournments following uproar by opposition parties over various issues, including the NEET paper leak case. The Lok Sabha and the Rajya Sabha were later adjourned for the day. The Lok Sabha began with obituary references to 6 former members who passed away recently. The House also paid tributes to Father Emir of Qatar Sheikh Hamad bin Khalifa al-Thani. However, question hour could not be taken up due to protests by opposition members from the Congress and the Samajwadi Party over the NEET issue. Our correspondent has the details.
1: The proceedings of both the Houses of Parliament were disrupted due to the repeated adjournments following opposition sloganeering on the NEET paper leak case and other issues. The Lok Sabha witnessed 7 adjournments, while the Rajya Sabha was adjourned 6 times due to the opposition protest. Due to the disruptions, question hour in both the Houses were also not taken up. Amid opposition uproar in the lower house, Union Minister for Law and Justice Arjun Ram Meghwal introduced the Supreme Court Number of Judges Amendment Bill 2026. The bill aims to further amend the Supreme Court Number of Judges Act 1956 for increasing the number of judges of the apex court from the present 33 to 37, excluding the Chief Justice of India. In the Rajya Sabha, when the proceedings began at 11 a.m., 9 newly elected and re-elected members took oath as members of the upper house. Anand Kumar, Akashvani News, Delhi.
0: Earlier, speaking to media ahead of the commencement of the session this morning, Prime Minister Narendra Modi expressed hope that the monsoon session will be as productive as the monsoon itself, saying both play an important role in the nation's progress and the well-being of its people.
2: मॉनसून हो या मॉनसून सत्र अगर दोनों प्रोएक्टिव हो तो बहुत ही प्रोडक्टिव होते हैं और दोनों को प्रोडक्टिव होते हैं तो देश का कल्याण होता है जीव मात्र का कल्याण होता है साथियों पिछले 1 महीने में देश ने अनेक सिद्धियां प्राप्त की है चाहे राष्ट्रीय हो अंतर्राष्ट्रीय हो और अब तो अंतरिक्ष भी हो भारत के लिए गर्व के पल रहे हैं
0: President Draupadi Murmu today called for a deeper economic engagement between India and Moldova, saying the two countries have immense potential to expand cooperation in several high-growth sectors. The president was addressing the India-Moldova Business Forum in Chisinau today.
3: I am greatly encouraged by the growing cooperation. There is immense potential for collaboration across diverse sectors such as digital technologies, artificial intelligence, cyber security, fintech, digital public infrastructure, infrastructure development, renewable energy, advancement, art manufacturing, logistics, agriculture, food processing, pharmaceuticals, biotechnology. 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
1: 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I also encourage Indian businesses to look at the opportunities in Moldova. Your enterprise, vision and commitment will be instrumental in building enduring economic partnerships.
0: Earlier, President Murmu and her Moldovan counterpart Maia Sandu held delegation-level talks. President Murmu also paid floral tributes at the monument of Ștefan cel Mare Sfânt in Chișinău. This is the first ever visit by an Indian president to Moldova. The president is on a three-nation state visit to Moldova, North Macedonia and Romania. External Affairs Minister Dr. S. Jayashankar today expressed confidence that the visit of Panamanian Foreign Minister Javier Eduardo Martinez Acha Vasquez further strengthens bilateral ties across all sectors. Dr. Jayashankar made the remarks during a meeting with the Panamanian Foreign Minister in New Delhi.
2: We hope that your visit will further strengthen our relationship across all domains. We had met recently during the 5th India SICA ministerial meeting, which the two of us had co-chaired. Your current visit builds on the momentum of high-level exchanges that we've had, and I believe that both our governments, both our leaders are very keen at deepening and widening our partnership.
0: The Supreme Court today observed that the issue of alleged embezzlement of donations at the Ram Temple in Ayodhya, Uttar Pradesh, should not be politicized. It said that the Ram Temple donation row is a simple case of commission of crime and the court is just to ensure proper investigation. The Apex Court asked the Solicitor General appearing for the Uttar Pradesh government to take instructions on whether the special investigation team, which had examined the entire issue before the registration of the FIR, could be entrusted with the responsibility to probe the case instead of the local police. The top court will hear the plea again on the 27th of this month when Uttar Pradesh government will apprise it about the SIT probe in matter. This is Akashwani giving you the news. For quick news updates round the clock, follow us on our X handle at EIR News Alerts. And for details of these stories and more, log on to our website www.newsoneir.gov.in and download the News on EIR app. Union Minister J.P. Nadda today met the representatives of protesters in New Delhi. In a social media post, Mr. Nadda said that a proposal came from the protesters to hold talks with the government this morning. The minister said the meeting took place in a cordial atmosphere and an initial verbal discussion was held in detail with their delegation and they submitted a written petition to the government at around 4 p.m. Mr. Nadda urged all the protesters to end their sit-in and assist the administration in restoring normalcy. The Delhi police has appealed to all the protesters in New Delhi to maintain peace, exercise restraint and cooperate with the police in ensuring peace and public order. In a video message, Additional Commissioner and Public Relations Officer of Delhi Police, Rajiv Ranjan, urged the participants to conduct themselves peacefully, refrain from indulging in any unlawful or violent activities and comply with the lawful directions issued by police officers or personnel deployed on duty. He advised the public not to believe or circulate rumours, misinformation or unverified content through any platform. In Jammu and Kashmir, four more people lost their lives in rain-related incidents across the Jammu division today, taking the death toll to 16 in the past 2 days. At least seven people are still missing as heavy rains continue to hamper rescue operations in flood-affected Rajouri and Poonch districts. More from our correspondent.
3: Heavy rains today severely hampered rescue operations in both Rajouri and Poonch districts a day after devastating flash floods and landslides claimed 12 lives and left several other missing. The continuing rainfall has raised concern over the possibility of fresh landslides and flash floods, with residents in vulnerable areas being advised to remain alert. The administration is closely monitoring the situation. Emergency teams, including the NDRF, SDRF, J&K Police and Army, are deployed on high alert in vulnerable areas. Key roads in Poonch, Rajouri, Riyasi and Udhampur have been reopened, and work to restore water supplies in several areas is ongoing. The Meteorological Department has forecast moderate to heavy rainfall across Jammu and Kashmir till July 23, prompting district administrations to issue advisories urging people to remain vigilant and avoid venturing near rivers, streams, nalas and other water bodies. This is N. Gulshan Raina for Akashvani News from Jammu.
0: Chief Minister Umar Abdullah has announced an ex gratia relief of 6 lakh rupees for the next of kin of each person who lost their life in rain-related incidents in Rajouri and Poonch districts. Meanwhile, Jammu and Kashmir Lieutenant Governor Manoj Sinha reviewed the situation following heavy rains, flash floods and landslides in several districts of the Union Territory. The Lieutenant Governor spoke to senior officials and directed them to ensure swift relief measures and speedy restoration of damaged infrastructure in the affected areas. Intermittent rainfall continues across Uttarakhand, affecting normal life in several parts of the state. Rain and landslides have disrupted traffic on several national highways. The Char Dham Yatra has been temporarily suspended till further orders as a precautionary measure. Meanwhile, the IMD has forecast heavy rainfall in several districts of the state over the next 24 hours. We have more from our correspondent.
4: Heavy rainfall has damaged Dehradun-Masuri main road near Paniwala Band. In view of public safety, the administration has completely closed the route to traffic until further orders. People have been advised to use alternate routes for travel to and from Masuri until road is reopened. Meanwhile, Garhwal Commissioner Anand Swarup has directed the concerned district magistrate to ensure that pilgrims are accommodated at safe locations if the Char Dham Yatra routes remain blocked. He has also instructed that pilgrims should resume only after the routes are declared completely safe. Pilgrims have been urged not to pay attention to rumors and to follow only the official advisories issued by the administration. Sakshi Singh, Akashwani News, Dehradun.
0: In Assam, continuous rainfall triggered landslides at several locations in Guwahati today. A major landslide at Madhav Dev Nagar in the Maligaon area damaged a residential house. Four people were injured and have been admitted to Guwahati Medical College and Hospital. The IMD has issued a red colour warning for very heavy rainfall over Himachal Pradesh and Jammu and Kashmir tomorrow. Heavy rainfall is also expected over Delhi, Haryana, Chandigarh, Punjab, Himachal Pradesh, Uttarakhand, Jharkhand, Odisha, Uttar Pradesh during the next 2 days. In Himachal Pradesh, all government and private educational institutions in Kangra, Mandi and Sirmaur districts will remain closed tomorrow following a red alert for heavy rainfall. The weather office has also forecast heavy rain in Chamba and Kulu districts. In Sikkim, all 16 workers trapped inside the under-construction Samardung tunnel in southern part of the state were safely rescued today following a massive multi-agency operation. A landslide reportedly had triggered a suspected gas leak inside the tunnel. In the United Kingdom, newly elected leader of the Labour Party, Andy Burnham, has took charge as the country's new prime minister. King Charles III invited the 56-year-old former mayor of the Greater Manchester to form a new government following the resignation of Keir Starmer. In his inaugural speech at 10 Downing Street, Mr. Burnham said he will make politics more about problem solving.
5: We will make this moment a circuit breaker for Britain, bringing forward the biggest changes in the last 40 years, a new political model and a new economic model. In the 1980s, Britain took some wrong turns. Political power was centralised, economic power privatised, large parts of the country deindustrialised, and they still haven't recovered. And that's why we will change politics, to make it more collaborative, more about problem solving than point scoring.
0: In news, Justin, India has condemned the attack on the vessel MV Golden Leo yesterday while departing the port of Odisha. External Affairs Ministry in a statement said four Indian nationals have tragically lost their lives while one is hospitalized in a critical condition. The ministry said that the Indian mission in Ukraine is closely monitoring the situation and is making every effort to extend all possible assistance to those affected. Benchmark domestic equity indices ended on a negative note today. The Sensex declined 443 points or 0.6% to close at 77,709. And now, before we end the bulletin, the headlines once again. Monsoon session of Parliament begins on stormy note. Both houses of Parliament witness repeated disruptions over various issues. Union Minister JP Nadda holds talks with protesters in New Delhi